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0: Thank you, now on TAC 2, 1804. 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
1: 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We'll take that call with Medic 1. You can pick up the engine.
0: Copy, I've got you assigned and en route. Engine 1, you can clear.
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0: 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Sir, crossing apartments 1320.
1: This is Edgar. You can show us Ralph.
0: 1832. Engine 1, Medic 11, problem 1320, Ammon Street. The apartment number 26, respond on TAC 2. 1832.
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0: Engine 7, medic 7 on a... St. Paul episode on 15 South 10 Street. That's 10 with a P as in boy.
1: Yeah, we can...
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Respond on Tech 2 at 1855. And come to the V-State.

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1: Medic 11.
0: Yeah, we're going to be clear this call. I'm waiting for a few holes. We're going to just brief 600-316-call.
1: Okay, sorry about that. You're a little muffled. So, confirm you want to go for Medic 3?
0: Come pick up Medic 3 and show us with Engine 3.
1: Okay. We will have you stage on this. Copy the caution note. It applies to this party.
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